0: Dolly Parton recorded that lady's song, I Hate Myself for Loving You, on Dolly's Rockstar album that came out a few years ago when she went into the Rock and Roll Hall of Fame. That is Joan Jett, and I Love Rock and Roll on 104.5 WJJK. I'm Steve Mann, and of course, you know Dolly Parton passed away yesterday at the age of 80. And this is just kind of coming out. She recorded a song, a secret song, that isn't supposed to be released until after she dies, and it's actually scheduled to be released on her 100th birthday in 2046. The song is called My Place in History, and it was essentially written to be her last song. 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

104.5 WJJK. I guess it's kind of a false fall with a relatively cool nights because we're back to 90 by Sunday, 93 Monday, 94 on Tuesday. Until then, not too bad. Highs in the low to mid 80s.

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Greg Browning checking in. I'll tell you what, going to be a great show, Ruoff Music Center, this Friday night with Motley Crue, Tesla, and Extreme. You got a chance to win a pair of tickets. Tomorrow morning, it's our trivia contest, 2 out of 3.

JJK. This is the title song from Engelbert Humperdinck's new album that will be out on Friday. It's called Faithfully. He covers this song on the album with Jonathan Cahn. He also does cover songs from Berlin, The Beatles, Kiss, The Cars, Bryan Adams. Lots of cover songs.

WJJK, of course, you know that Dolly Parton passed away yesterday at the age of 80. And now we get news that Tim Curry, star of the Rocky Horror Picture Show, and he played Pennywise the Clown in the 1990 version of Stephen King's It, he has died also at the age of 80.

0: 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I'm Steve Mann. New movie out this weekend. Now, Spider-Man's probably going to win again, would be my guess, but there's a movie that looks actually kind of fun, kind of interesting. It's called Coyote versus Acme. It's a live-action animated legal comedy film. I guess it's kind of like Who Framed Roger Rabbit, but Will Forte from SNL is in it, so is John Cena. It's about Wile E. Coyote hiring an attorney to sue the Acme Corporation for repeatedly selling him allegedly faulty products, and it's getting really good reviews. In fact, 95% of critics give it a positive review. I've got some Rocket Man music and Jukebox Hero from Foreigner coming up on 104.5 WJJK.
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The Indiana Fever set another record. The Fever Sky Game the other night averaged 3.31 million viewers, which made it the most watched regular season WNBA game since 1997. 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
1: New report found 23% of dog owners say yes, they would try their dog's food without hesitation. 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

0: tree. There's Steve Miller and the Joker on 104.5 WJJK. I'm Steve Mann. Eddie is listening in Pittsburgh tonight. Eddie, you want to hear something?
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If you want to go see Motley Crue, Tesla, and Extreme this Friday night at Ruoff Music Center, we've got three chances for you to win tickets to that show tomorrow morning at 8:35, again at 11:10, and at 5:10.

There's Night Ranger on 104.5 WJJK. I'm Steve Mann, and NFL rosters have to be trimmed to 53 by Sunday. Of course, the Colts' final preseason game is Saturday afternoon, 1 o'clock at Lucas Oil Stadium against the Detroit Lions. And Colts receiver Alec Pierce is still on the physically unable to perform list. Now, if he stays on that list, the deadline is Sunday for them to either change his status or leave him on that list. If they do leave him on the list, he will be out for the first four games of the regular season.

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1045 WJJK. 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
1: 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We remember Dolly Parton.
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104.5 WJJK. It's going to get hot again next week. We're going to be into the 90s starting on Sunday. But until then, pretty nice. Partly cloudy tomorrow, Friday, and Saturday. High tomorrow, 82. High on Friday, 83. High on Saturday, 86.

Greg Browning checking in. I'll tell you what, going to be a great show, Ruoff Music Center, this Friday night with Motley Crue, Tesla, and Extreme. 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

0: Delamitri's Roll to Me on 104.5 WJJK. I'm Steve Mann. And, of course, you know Dolly Parton passed away yesterday at the age of 80. There was a Dolly Parton class being taught at Indiana University. It's been taught for the last 2 years. It's called The Anthropology of Dolly Parton. Students enrolled in the class are referred to as Dollyologists. They learn discipline concepts through her life and what she's the impact she's had on the culture. Dolly Parton recorded a song. This is on our website, 1045wjjk.com. It was written to be her last song. It's called My Place in History, and it wasn't supposed to be released until after her death. Now, it was scheduled to be released in 2046 on her 100th birthday, but since she's passed, my guess would be it would be released before that. But it's called My Place in History. Right now, it's in a wooden dream box time capsule at Dollywood's Dreammore Resort. 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
1: 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Two celebrities died yesterday at the age of 80. Of course, we all know about Dolly Parton. And now we hear that Tim Curry, who played in the Rocky Horror Picture Show, he was also Pennywise the Clown in the 1990 version of Stephen King's It. He died yesterday.

Columbus's number one for the 80s and classic hits. 104.5 WJJK.

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1: A new report found 23% of dog owners say yes, they would try their dog's food without hesitation. Got Terry on the line. 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
1: New report found 23% of dog owners say yes, they would try their dog's food without hesitation. Got Terry on the line. 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
2: Every time we would go into PetSmart, you know, there to check out Canada, they always have little pieces of dog biscuit.
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1: A new report found 23% of dog owners say yes, they would try their dog's food without hesitation. 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

0: Life with Dr. Sanjay Gupta.
1: Whenever a health fix goes viral, it is worth investigating what the science says. A recent trend making the rounds is that taking a combination of over-the-counter allergy medications along with an antacid can help with hot flashes and other symptoms associated with menopause. Does it work? Well, CNN wellness contributor Dr. Lena Wen looked into it, and the short answer is we don't really know. There's a theory involving histamine, but menopause symptoms are mostly driven by changing estrogen levels, and there are no solid clinical trials showing these drugs actually help. The concern, Wen says, is that leaning on an unproven fix can keep women from treatments we know do work, like hormone therapy. So, if your symptoms are disrupting your life, don't settle for a social media hack. Talk to your doctor about the proven options. I'm Dr. Sanjay Gupta, helping you live a better life.
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0: Like it or not,
1: it is time to start your morning. 6:11. I know. Some mornings a little harder than others for some reason. 104.5 WCHK. Good to be with you, though. It's Greg Browning today. Sunshine for the most part. Could see an isolated pop-up shower. High 84. But currently, Fisher's coming in at 67 degrees.
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1: All right, I'm confused because I've always celebrated Just Because Day every day. 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All right, unfortunately, the old saying that celebrities tend to die in threes, it is true. We lost another one, another great iconic. 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I'll share who that was coming up in just 15 minutes. 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
14: Good morning. Taking a look at that inbound. Heads up with westbound 465, the on-ramp from US 31. That overnight work should be pulled back very soon. Looking at some steadier traffic inbound 69 south of Brookskull Road. Heavier on the west side at this point for northbound 465, 71st Street getting into that Park 100 area. Have safe travels. I'm Joni Michaels with your right now traffic.
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0: just for you, all the all-stars out there tackling the job a little early. Just about 6:28. Greg Browning in the booth, and good morning, good morning. You got it at 104.5 WJJK. Enjoy that sunshine today. High 84. Isolated shower is possible, but right now 66 degrees. And Carl, we got a beautiful full moon. Lunar eclipse to enjoy. As we get you out the door this morning, I mentioned celebrities oftentimes, they pass away in threes. Remember Tim Curry from Rocky Horror Picture Films? Also, I remember him especially from Stephen King's It. This was the TV version. Yeah, sadly, he died also at the age of 80. I guess he had some health issues back in 2012 with a stroke. We'll talk more about it coming up next hour with entertainment news. Again, with the passing of Dolly Parton, just sad news. Speaking of Dolly, also, we are now learning that flags are being ordered at half-mast in honor of Dolly Parton. And this goes, you think about it, yes, she was a, obviously, Hollywood legend. Country superstar, great philanthropist. You think about, and I think a lot of people don't realize that. So honoring Dolly, flags at half mast. That goes until Tuesday, September 1st at 6 o'clock. And finally, how about winning a pair of tickets? Motley Crue, along with Tesla and Extreme, they will be here tomorrow night. Ruoff Music Center, be listening 8:25 this morning. Going to play our trivia show. 2 out of 3 ain't bad. And give you a chance to win.
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2: Good morning. Taking a look at the inbound. It's been heavy already over on that east side, northbound 465 Washington Street to Pendleton Pike. Also southbound 69 south of Brook School Road. Brake tapping downtown, northbound 65 and 21st Street. A little bit of stop-and-go traffic back through that north split. Have safe travels. I'm Joni Michaels with your Right Now Traffic.
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0: 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It will be the smartest thing you do all day. Facebook, Instagram, and X. We keep you up to speed. All kinds of entertainment news, local news, a lot of the happenings with the flooding taking place, and even winning for you. 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Waking up, 104.5 WJJK on your radio, 642. My name is Greg Browning, and yesterday on the show, talking about something we can all relate to. Let's say you're shopping. There you are in the grocery store, and you look down. On the floor, you see a $20 bill. Nobody's around. So do you pocket the money and just continue on your way? Or do you take it up to the customer service desk thinking, wait a minute, somebody lost 20 bucks? You know, 20 bucks is quite a bit of money these days. I bring it up because this popped up online recently, in which cops in Georgia actually got involved or called to a Walmart when $30 was found on the floor. So some random shopper picks it up, wanders off. There was a theft report. They had to go back and look at their surveillance camera footage and found the guy. They take to social media, the police do. I mean, this thing literally goes viral in this community in Georgia. And long story short, the guy brings the money back. The individual that lost the money, they claim, nope, we're not going to press charges. Over $30. I think we could probably use the police resources in a better way, don't you? So this was our Facebook question of the morning yesterday here in our little community, because like I said, we can all relate to it. And even had quite a few people texting into the show. Matter of fact, I heard from Ken. He says, as far as what he would do if he found the money on the floor in a grocery store, he says, I would go to the customer service desk, say I found it, and want to return it. But the owner has to identify the amount to prevent the thief from taking an easy advantage of the moment. Good point. Remember, you can always text into the show, 317-921-1045. But if you missed this, hop on Facebook, see our page, see some of the comments, and add yours.
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2: Good morning. Taking a look at the early inbound, we've got a few stumbling blocks on the interstates. Heads up, southbound 69 and Campus Parkway. On the northeast side, that's a disabled vehicle blocking the center lane, southbound 69 and Campus Parkway. Downtown, southbound 65 and Michigan Street. Heads up for a crash. Starting to see some stop-and-go traffic through the north split. I'm Joni Michaels with your Right Now Traffic.
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this morning. It's Greg Browning, 104.5 WJJK, about 5 minutes ahead of 7. Ready for our Indiana Fever to take on the Connecticut Sun. That is going down tomorrow night. Tip-off 7:30. Here's the deal. As they are winding down their season, the ladies are in the top four. Yeah, our Fever, along with the Lynx, Valkyries, and Aces. It has been one hell of a season. So looking forward to, again, tomorrow night's game. Mellencamp looking for that lever right now. 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

right. Fighting the System with Pink Floyd. 104.5 WJJKI. 3 past 7. 104.5 WJJK. Got a great story of the latest Karen. A woman tried to have Oreos banned from school lunches where her kindergartner goes to school. Her daughter doesn't have any allergies. Wait till you hear the reason.

0: go. 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Hopefully your morning off to a decent start. I'm your host, Greg Browning. I know you got a lot of choices, so thank you for letting me spend some time with you. Greenfield coming in at 67 degrees. We will work our way up for the high. 84 today. Isolated shower possible, but otherwise sunshine, sunshine, sunshine. Oreos, wouldn't you say probably one of the most loved cookies in the world? Who doesn't love them? Well, apparently one mom that has blown up Instagram. She's gone viral. She has demanded, she's asking other mothers in this mom's chat group, demanding that the other moms do not pack Oreos in their kindergarten children in their lunches. Why? It's not that her daughter has a food allergy. She says it's because her daughter doesn't get them in her lunch, so none of the kids should have them. It's been a while since we've had a really good Karen story. These insane women that just go off the rails. And I'm sure there's a male version of the Karen, so stay with me on this. I'm not picking on ladies. But this woman on Instagram, you can see her video right now. I just posted it to my blog on our Facebook page. This, they're calling this Oreogate because it has, there are multiple videos that have been created. This one mom is sharing this story, again, of the Karen mom. That, again, demanding that Oreos not be packed for the other kindergartners. And I'm guessing kids will sometimes swap cookies, right, or snacks or stuff like that. Kids are going to be kids. So here, this one particular mom that has completely lost her mind and gone overboard. I'm as crazy as it gets, right? I would never do something or demand something this stupid. Just because your daughter, whether you're trying to watch your weight or have her eat healthy, okay, good for you. The other kids, and good for this, the other moms in this chat group, they're basically saying, you're insane. Here's the number of a good therapist. I'm curious, though, call or text into the show, 317-921-1045. Have you ever heard of anything like this? Whether it's at school, camp, maybe your child in an athletic event or something like that. Anything where a Karen, male or female, a parent that has just gone off the rails with a stupid demand like this.
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2: Good morning. Taking a look at the early inbound, we've got a few stumbling blocks on the interstates. Heads up, southbound 69 and Campus Parkway. On the northeast side, that's a disabled vehicle blocking the center lane, southbound 69 and Campus Parkway. Downtown, southbound 65 and Michigan Street. Heads up for a crash. Starting to see some stop-and-go traffic through the north split. I'm Joni Michaels with your Right Now Traffic.
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1: How about we do some weather?
2: Mostly sunny with high temperatures in the low to mid 80s this afternoon. An isolated shower can't be ruled out, but most will remain completely dry. Mostly clear overnight as temperatures fall to the low 60s early Friday morning.
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0: and the boss here on the wake-up call this morning, 104.5 WJJK, looking for a nice day for the most part. Sunshine, high 84, could see that pop-up shower, but otherwise, looking good. 67 degrees for you in Fishers. Thank you, Fishers, for having us on. It's Greg Browning. So, with the passing of Dolly Parton and now Tim Curry. Yeah, news came down yesterday. Tim Curry from... you think about his career and what he has done. I think a lot of people remember Tim Curry from Rocky Horror Picture Show. We're going to talk about it here more in just a moment, his resume, because he did other projects that he is being remembered for. But this popped up online. This is a good reminder. Think about some other celebrities, treasures that we want to protect. We don't need a third one. Pump the brakes, Grim Reaper. They say the celebrities go in threes. On this list, the great Morgan Freeman. Probably a fantastic actor, but you think about his delivery and his voice. He's 89. Carol Burnett also on the list. She's 93, a legend. How about Clint Eastwood? Yeah. Clint Eastwood, take a guess. How old? 96. William Shatner, who, by the way, is going to be here. He's doing one of his shows where he tells stories. It's always great. This is, I think, his third visit, and I hate to say it, probably his last. He's 95. Who else, though? Who are we missing on this list, again, of celebrities we have to protect at all costs? I'm not delivering that news tomorrow. The one of the names I just mentioned died. Please, God, no. 317-921-1045. Text into the show or call in. Maybe, what about musicians? Think about famous singers, members of bands, especially here with the classic hits we play. I know there's somebody we're missing. Text or call into the show. Who would you say?
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2: Good morning. Taking a look at the early inbound, we've got a few stumbling blocks on the interstates. Heads up, southbound 69 and Campus Parkway. On the northeast side, that's a disabled vehicle blocking the center lane, southbound 69 and Campus Parkway. Downtown, southbound 65 and Michigan Street. Heads up for a crash. Starting to see some stop-and-go traffic through the north split. I'm Joni Michaels with your Right Now Traffic.
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2: Okay. Oh, most definitely. Willie Nelson, 93 years old and still going strong. But yeah, with the news of Dolly passing.
3: I was shocked about Dolly. Yeah. I was shocked and heartbroken. I loved her.
2: No kidding. Good suggestion. All right, a couple text messages also coming in. Amy Clark, she said, how about Dick Van Dyke? Dick Van Dyke is 100 years old. So, yes, good one. Thank you, young lady. Guns N' Roses right now. WJ.

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0: little happiness there this morning. The late, great Whitney Houston. 104.5 WJJK 741. Greg Browning hanging with you.
1: It's time for entertainment news. Because laughing and crying at celebrity drama burns calories. Here's Greg Browning.
0: So this week has sucked the life out of most of us. I think I speak on behalf of the entire class. The passing of the great Dolly Parton. And yesterday, then news broke that Tim Curry died, actor Tim Curry. So fans that remember him from Rocky Horror Picture Show. You know what I remember Tim from? Because he was fantastic playing the very creepy clown Pennywise from the TV version of It. I think this goes back to, what, 1990? Take a listen. This was his performance, part of it anyway.
2: I'm not supposed to take stuff from the strangers.
3: I, Georgie, am Pennywise, the dancing clown. You are Georgie. So now we know each other.
2: I guess so.
0: It's even back then. Even back then for the TV version. I mean, he was just fantastic. So very sad news to report. Number two this morning as far as entertainment news. So Ozzy Osbourne fans, are you ready? Universal Studios, they've got the Ozzy Osbourne Prince of Darkness Haunted House coming out just in time for Halloween, which when you think about it, it's just a couple months away. So it's their Orlando resort. That is, I want to say, is it both? Orlando Resort, and then also, I think, in Hollywood, California. So they're going to be taking place, I believe, in both. Take a listen, though. This is the teaser trailer that they have put together, which is nice and creepy. Yeah.
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5: 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One nightmare of many, only at Universal Halloween Horror Nights.
0: Oh, I'm there. I'm there. You kidding? Absolutely. I see a sneak preview of, again, Ozzy Osbourne's Haunted House. It is on my blog this morning at 1045wjjk.com.
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6: Good morning. Taking a look at the inbound, heads up westbound 465 in Arlington with a crash on the south side of 465. Southbound 65 and Raymond now a crash with a bit of a backup through that south split. Heavier conditions on the east side, northbound 465, Washington Street to Pendleton Pike. Have safe travels. I'm Joni Michaels with your Right Now Traffic.
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Virginia. Classic hits like that from Skinner can absolutely change your mood, change your day. Thank you for having us on here. 104.5 WCHK. About 6 minutes ahead of 8, it's Greg Browning with a reminder. Governor Braun, he has ordered flags to be flown at half-mast. Half-mast. You're going to see that already. I noticed several businesses, actually a lot of homes, adjusting their flags. This is to honor the great Dolly Parton. This will continue until, I believe, yes, September 1st, 6 o'clock. Then they'll go back to full-mast.

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0: Ticking past 8. I know we just wrapped up the Indiana State Fair, but I've got an idea. I've got an idea for a great contest for next year's Indiana State Fair. And it involves kids. It involves kids shouting for their parents. I know it sounds slightly annoying, parents, fellow parents. Hold on. Give me two songs.

0: That's right. Showing some love for that pretty brown girl. Also, you know what? Showing love for our fellow Hoosiers as we continue to recover after the horrible historic flooding that has impacted so many counties and communities here in central Indiana. So, you're saying, Greg, how can I help? Glad I asked. On our website, 1045wjjk.com, there you're going to see, right on the main page, a section marked Hoosiers Help Hoosiers. Click on that link. Click on that banner. It's a long list. So many different ways. Because this is going to be an effort for a while. Whether it's with the Red Cross, Salvation Army, individual communities holding different ways where you can donate food items, clothing, you name it. So check it out. Step up as we always do. That's that
1: Hoosier hospitality we're known for.
0: 9 past the hour. And nice to be with you. It's Greg Browning. A nice day on tap. Sunshine for the most part. 84 the high. Maybe a shower. 68 degrees for you in Plainfield. All right, so we just wrapped up our Indiana State Fair, but I'm going to steal this. I think we absolutely need to steal an idea from the Iowa State Fair. They had their mom calling contest. Have you heard about this? Their annual mom calling contest, to which kids are doing just that, seeing who can be the most creative and the loudest in calling for mom. Here are a few of the contestants.
2: Mom, I cleaned up my room.
3: Mom, come here. My PlayStation's not working and the Fortnite update is in 2 minutes. Mom, Tina!
0: Yes, there was the winner right at the end. Can we go back to him for just a second? Listen to this kid, the very last one. Wow. I kind of feel sorry for his future wife, however. Can you imagine hearing that bellowing through the house? So I thought, why don't we steal this? Because they had a lot of contestants that participated, again, in the mom calling contest, Iowa State Fair. This is so disappointing. The winner, she got a blue ribbon and $5. I thought, is this a misprint? I mean, I know money's tight right now, but really, Iowa, are your prize closets that empty and your accounts are $5 the best they could muster up? I think we need to do that. And let's not just have it as mom. I think it needs to be the WJJK mom or dad calling contest, right? And giveaway. We get a sponsor involved. I think we got first, second, third place, $500 first. Second place is 300. Third place is 200. 100, whatever. Let's show Iowa we mean business. By the way, you can see that. It is very cute. I give them credit, Iowa. Cute idea. You can see the video of the other contestant. It is on my blog. You can find that at 1045wjjk.com.
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5: Good morning. Taking a look at the inbound, we've got delays downtown, southbound 65 and Raymond with a crash that is backing through the south split. You're into 10-minute delays at this time. Volume delays, southbound 69, 116th Street down to 465. That's at 10 minutes. Heavy on the west side, northbound 465, Crawfordsville Road, I-74 to 56th Street. And steady traffic around the airport, I-70 and Ronald Reagan Parkway. Have safe travels. I'm Joni Michael with your right now traffic.
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2: How about we do some weather?
3: Mostly sunny with high temperatures in the low to mid 80s this afternoon. An isolated shower can't be ruled out, but most will remain completely dry. Mostly clear overnight as temperatures fall to the low 60s early Friday morning.
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0: KW Chick. Just talking about the Iowa State Fair, the mom calling contest. And we got to come up with something here next year for our Indiana State Fair. Nick's on the line. What you got?
1: I got a calling contest for you.
0: Okay.
1: A bitching mother-in-law contest. I got the winner. I do.
0: If you were in the contest, what would your entry be? So what would it sound like?
1: You're driving the wrong way. Your Garmin can't be right. You got to do it like this. You're 5 miles an hour over the speed.

0: Okay, why am I drawing a total blank? MC Hammer, he is doing a commercial right now. He's singing that song even to this day. It is still that damn popular. Is it for an insurance company? You would have thought it would have been for maybe some type of a tool company. Nonetheless, we got them for you this morning. 104.5 WJJK 824. Hey there, it's Greg Browning. Today's high 84. Sunshine for the most part. Enjoy it. Might have a pop-up shower. Don't let that ruin your day, though. 68 degrees right now for you in Greenwood. Who's ready for some Motley Crue tickets?
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0: Here's how we play. I got three trivia questions for you. You have to get two out of the three right. That ain't bad. That will make you our winner. Motley Crue along with Tesla and Extreme tomorrow night. Ruoff Music Center, we've been hooking you up more than any other radio station in America. Giving away concert tickets, flyaways, you name it. Question number one, ready? So sadly, actor Tim Curry, he has died. I loved him when he played Pennywise the Clown on the made-for-the-TV movie. This was Stephen King's book, It. So what color was Pennywise's balloon? That's hard to say. What color was Pennywise's balloon? It was a very distinct color. Number two, on our celebrity birthday list, the heavenly birthday wishes for Pee-wee Herman. Passed away a couple years ago. What was Pee-wee's real name? Oh, you remember this. What was it? And then finally, question number three. The Ozzy Osbourne Haunted House. I was telling you last hour. Ozzy Osbourne Haunted House going to be opening at Universal Studios this Halloween from the Osbournes TV show. Do you remember that? There was Ozzy, wife Sharon, and can you name one of their two kids who were on the show? Dial in 317-921-1045. Let's go caller four. Hey, these are easy. All you have to do is correctly answer two out of the three. Don't make me make fun of you. I will. If you can't get at least two of the three. If you can, again, the Motley Crue tickets are yours. 317-921-1045. Good luck.
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2: Good morning. Taking a look at this inbound. We've got some pretty big delays downtown that are crash related with southbound 65 in Raymond. It's in the work zone. It's backing through the south split. 15-minute delays. You've got stop and go traffic with volume. Northbound 465, 71st Street, getting up to 865 on the northwest side, and still brake tapping southbound 69, 96th Street down to 465 on that northeast side. Enjoy this sunny inbound. I'm Joni Michaels with your right now traffic.
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0: say, well, Motley Crue fans, they can definitely feel it in the air. For tomorrow night is the big show, Ruoff Music Center. Along with Tesla and Extreme, we're playing 2 out of 3 Ain't Bad, our trivia contest. On the line, we have the lovely Christina from Anderson. All right. Can she get 2 out of 3 right? Question number one. I mentioned Tim Curry, great actor, passed away. Now, he played Pennywise, the clown, from, remember, Stephen King's book, It, was turned into a made-for-TV movie. The color of his balloon?
1: Red.
0: Red is right. All right, question number two. On our celebrity birthday list, the great Pee-wee Herman. So what was Pee-wee's real name?
1: Oh, my goodness. Herman...
0: His first name actually started with a P, his real first name.
1: I'm going to take a guess and say Phil. I really do not know, and I know I'm going to know once you tell me.
0: I am so disappointed in you. Paul Rubens.
1: Paul Rubens.
0: Okay, you're still in this. Christy, you can do this. I mentioned the Ozzy Osbourne Haunted House going to be opening up at Universal Studios this Halloween. So, from the Osbournes TV show, of course you had Ozzy, wife Sharon, but can you name one of their two kids who were also on the show with them?
1: Jack
0: is correct. We would have also accepted his sister, Kelly. Christy, that means you win tickets for Motley Crue.
1: Oh, that's wonderful. I have not seen them since I was a teenager.
0: So that's going to bring back some great memories. Do me a favor, young lady. Tell everybody, what station does it pay to wake up to?
1: WJJK, baby.

0: Doesn't matter whether she is punching a clock or working a corner. She works hard for the money. She is disco royalty. 104.5 WCHK 842. It's Greg Browning. And good news, I got some.
1: Good news is good news.
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1: That's what I got for y'all today.
5: Okay, so what's the good news?
1: And the good news is,
3: let's hear it.
0: Kindness matters. We know that to be true. Imagine helping somebody that has gone through a fire. Their home, everything they have burned down. You don't even know them, but you feel moved to help them. That's exactly what happened to a mother out of the Bronx area. Her story is getting a lot of attention because she lost everything she owned in an apartment fire recently. She's got three kids, had to move into a hotel. They're already struggling to make ends meet, right? You got three kids. Can you imagine the stress? So she gets this unexpected donation. Total stranger saw the story on the news. He ends up getting in touch with her, actually through the station. Gave her $3,000. Helped with food, helped with school costs. When they asked him, you know, why? What? You don't even know her. Why did you do this? He said, because he was in a position to do a little good. So when I saw that, I thought, you know what? We can all do that, right? It's moments like this. This is somebody setting the example. That we can all do that in some way. It doesn't have to be $3,000. Hell, it could be $100. Hell, it could be helping somebody even with, say, extra clothing or food. Furniture you don't use anymore. Because we know right here in central Indiana with the historic flooding that took place affecting Anderson, Newcastle, Broad Ripple, so many communities hit pretty damn hard. I can help. You can help. As I just mentioned, there are several ways that you can do that. On our website, 1045WJJK.com, right on the main page, you're going to see a section that says Hoosiers Help Hoosiers. So this is ongoing. So just give it some thought, if for nothing else. You can look on that list. There are many, many different ways, but after I saw that story today, I wanted to share that because, like I said, it reminds me of the movie Pay It Forward. Do you remember that years ago? Somebody does something good for you. Turn around, see if you can pay it forward too.
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1: Good morning. Taking a look at the inbound. Big delays downtown with this crash. Southbound 65 and Raymond. The accident does involve an IMPD police car. It's been backing well into the south split. Just stopped traffic. 30-minute delays at this time. Again, that is happening downtown. Over on the east side, still heavy. Northbound 465, 56th Street to 71st Street. Over on the west side, northbound 465, 56th Street to 71st Street. You're still on the struggle bus with volume. Have safe travels. I'm Joni Michaels with your right now traffic. 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

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You've heard us talking about this Darker Waves Music Festival coming to Huntington Beach this November. Simple Mind, Smashing Pumpkins, Soft Cell, many, many others. 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

as Purple Majesty Prince lives on, thanks to your radio set here to 104.5 WJJK. So, Facebook question of the morning. Name an older celebrity that we must protect at all costs from the Grim Reaper. We don't need a third one. Going to share some of your suggestions next.

0: Thank you, thank you. Gail in Carmel dropped us a text message this morning. Said she's got the radio cranked up this morning as she starts every morning with us. Love you for that, Gail. And by the way, you can always text into the show anytime at 317-921-1045. Time is 9:07. Welcome to the program. It's Greg Browning. Nice to be spending some time with you. Sunshine for the most part today. Could see a pop-up shower. 84 our high. Currently 70, speaking of Carmel. All right, so with the death of Dolly Parton, yesterday we heard actor Tim Curry. You remember him from Rocky Horror Picture Show. This popped up online. I'm not gonna pretend like this was my idea, but I like it a lot. Name a celebrity that we should protect at all costs from the Grim Reaper because we don't want to see a third one. Oftentimes you hear how celebrities go in threes. And so we've had some great comments. Matter of fact, we've had several people mention Willie Nelson. Christopher Harvey said that. Greg, is it Metter? Metter? He said Clint Eastwood. Clint's getting up there. Clint's over 90, right? Tracy Rich, she said Morgan Freeman. Sharon Smith commented Bruce Willis. So, nice. Matthew Reilly, he wrote Greg Browning. To which at first I thought, okay, I don't know, should I be flattered? Number one, thank you, Matthew. I don't fall under the celebrity category by any stretch of the imagination. And I just turned 53. I'm hoping to be around a little longer, a little while longer, but thank you for the vote of confidence. What about Elton John? Nobody's mentioned him. He's going to be 80 here soon. Mick Jagger's another one. He's over 80. Check out our Facebook page. Add your comments. Again, this has been a rough week with the passing of Dolly Parton and now Tim Curry. But who else should we protect from the Grim Reaper?
1: Free parking? Yeah, right.
2: Dad, I got a drink.
1: Whoa, whoa, whoa. What?
2: Sunscreen's free, too.
1: Yeah, right.
2: This was the best day ever.
1: Yeah, you're right.
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0: All right, here's our Facebook question of the day. 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
3: How about we do some weather?
4: Mostly sunny with high temperatures in the low to mid 80s this afternoon. An isolated shower can't be ruled out, but most will remain completely dry. Mostly clear overnight as temperatures fall to the low 60s early Friday morning.
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great Lionel Richie helping to keep the party going all night long. 104.5 WJJK. Greg Browning here. I was telling you during entertainment news this morning, as we prepare for Halloween, Universal Studios, they have their Ozzy Osbourne Prince of Darkness Haunted House for this year's Halloween Horror Nights. So this is going to be a lot of fun. You can see a sneak preview. The video, I've got it on my blog. It is posted on our Facebook page.

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I'll tell you who the champions are. Kelsey Mitchell, Sophie Cunningham, Caitlin Clark, Indiana Fever having a great season. The ladies, they will continue. Matter of fact, hosting Connecticut Sun, that is tomorrow night, tip-off time, 7:30. And as far as standings in the WNBA, Lynx, Valkyries, Aces, Dream, Fever made the top five.

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0: Yeah, and away we go. The Midday Madhouse. Off and rolling. And music this hour, sponsored by Wings, etc. Sounding good so far. Stu here. I'll be hanging out, making noise until 3. I appreciate you stopping by. Motley Crue tickets on the way. What's the connection? Believe it or not, all the usual mayhem on the way. And the forecast, whoo, looking good. Sunshine 71 currently in Greenwood. And I'll have more about that forecast on the way in 5. This is the Midday Madhouse.
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7: How about we do some weather?
8: Mostly sunny with high temperatures in the low to mid 80s this afternoon. An isolated shower can't be ruled out, but most will remain completely dry. Mostly clear overnight as temperatures fall to the low 60s early Friday morning.

0: 7th. It's National Just Because Day. So to celebrate, here's some Just Because quotes just for you, sponsored by Carter's My Plumber. Just because I ate all your cake doesn't mean I don't love you. It just means I love cake more. Just because I can't sing doesn't mean I won't sing. I might play air guitar too. Just because I'm smiling doesn't mean I don't want to hit you in the face. And finally, just because it's a bad idea doesn't mean it won't be a good time, right?
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1: A new report found 23% of dog owners say yes, they would try their dog's food without hesitation. 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

104.5 WJJK. So did you hear about the guy arrested in Washington recently for an unconcealed weapon? You won't believe what he had in the back of his truck. That story in 6 minutes.

104.5 WJJK. So an unconcealed weapon. A guy arrested in Washington for having a guillotine in the back of his truck. This thing is 10 to 15 feet tall. He drove over 3,000 miles from California to Washington with it in the back of his truck. I'm not making it up. 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

5 WJJK, just after 11, sunny skies, 75 in Plainfield, and let's get down to business. Motley Crue, tomorrow night, the Carnival of Sins returns. Ruoff Music Center, and time to get rid of another pair of tickets to the show with Rhymes with Crue Trivia. Easy to play. I ask a question, you give me the answer, you're rocking and rolling tomorrow night. Just remember, the answer rhymes with Crue. All right, here we go. This is the name of a boy in a 1969 song by Johnny Cash. Caller 5, you get first dibs. You get the first guess. 317-921-1045. This is the name of a boy in a 1969 song by Johnny Cash. Looking for caller 5, 317-921-1045.

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5: How about we do some weather?
6: Mostly sunny with high temperatures in the low to mid 80s this afternoon. An isolated shower can't be ruled out, but most will remain completely dry. Mostly clear overnight as temperatures fall to the low 60s early Friday morning.
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0: always been one of my favorite Queen songs. That's Don't Stop Me Now here at 104.5 WJJK. And got to get rid of some Motley Crue tickets. Hey, who's this?
1: This is J.R. Ward.
0: J.R. All right, brother, you're caller five, J.R. Are you ready to answer the Rhymes with Crue trivia question and hopefully get some tickets to go see Motley Crue tomorrow night?
1: Let's do it.
0: All right, man, here's the question one more time. Looking for the name of a boy in a 1969 song by Johnny Cash.
1: That boy's name is Sue. What could I do?
0: Sue, that rhymes with Crue. So who's going to the show? That would be you.
1: Woo.
0: Tell everyone what station is rocking the nation and sending you to see Motley Crue.
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0: 104.5 WJJK. So, all right. I'm a little bit late, but it's time. It is time to, throw your name in the hat to possibly win the Darker Waves Festival Flyaway. You say, Stu, what's that? And I say, man, where have you been? The Darker Waves Festival, Huntington Beach, November. Adam Ant, The Psychedelic Furs, Soft Cell, The Smashing Pumpkins, and dozens more. All going to be performing, and we want you there. You win this flyaway, you're headed that direction. Flights, three-night hotel stay, $200 spending cash, and VIP festival passes. You say, Stu, that sounds amazing. I want to throw my name in a hat. How do I do it? It's simple. You need the national keyword this hour. It's manic. M-A-N-I-C. Text manic to 95819. That's it. That's all you have to do. And you will automatically be registered for the Darker Waves Festival Flyaway at Huntington Beach this November. Again, the national keyword, it's manic. M-A-N-I-C. Text manic. M-A-N-I-C to 95819. Good luck. Get away. You don't
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WJJK. Oh, no! Will we start hoarding toilet paper again like we did during COVID? Maybe. Well, Chad, more in 7 minutes.

0: 1045-WJJK. So I don't even like thinking about this, but are we going to start hoarding toilet paper like we did during COVID? I guess the United States is looking at surging toilet paper prices because of a trade war with Canada. So tell you what, let's just go to the press conference and see what's up.
1: Thank you. We are here to address one of the most pressing issues. We are working around the clock to keep America from being wiped out. If this isn't a main priority, it's certainly number two. And nobody wants to be caught with their pants down. We understand this could be a sticky situation, so flush away your worries because we are going to get to the bottom of this. Otherwise, we could end up in deep doo-doo. Thank you.
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I guess 18% of people said yes. 25% said no, but they used to. 53% said they never had.

0: 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Man, already after 12. Welcome to the Lunchtime Rewind. We've got sunshine, 78 in the Circle City, and time for a round of What's the Connection, sponsored by Two Men and a Junk Truck.
1: What's the connection? What's the connection? What's the connection?
0: You know how it works. I've got three random items. They can be anything, anybody, but they've got a common thread, something that ties them together. A connection. All right, let's see if you can make that connection today. Your three items are a car, a tree, and swim. Car, tree, swim. What's the connection? Call me if you know. I'll put you on the radio. Otherwise, hang tight. The answer in 8 minutes. Again, car, tree, swim. What's the connection?
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3: How about we do some weather?
4: Mostly sunny with high temperatures in the low to mid 80s this afternoon. An isolated shower can't be ruled out, but most will remain completely dry. Mostly clear overnight as temperatures fall into the low 60s early Friday morning.
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0: 94.5 WJJK. All right, all right, all right. What's the connection today? Did you make it? Your three items were car, tree, and swim. Car, tree, swim. What's the connection, do you know?
1: They all have trunks, although I prefer a Speedo.
2: Hi, Steve. I think I know the connection. I believe you're looking for trunks. All right on. Have a good day, Steve. Later.
3: There's trunk. You rock.
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7: Yeah, they all have trunks. 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
1: Yeah, hey, they all have trunks.
0: 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The connection would be trunks.
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1: All right, here's our Facebook question of the day. 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

94.5 WJJK. So we found out last hour 18% of people still use a Hotmail account. Now, I'm not going to say that makes you old. Instead, I'm going to tell you that means that you still print your boarding pass. You still pay by check. Your grandkids have to show you how TikTok works. You have your iPhone set to enlarged font. Oh, yeah. And your main source of income is Social Security, and your secondary source is bingo. Bingo!

All right, last call for a free pair of Motley Crue tickets. What do you say? It's Greg Browning. That's right, they got the big show tomorrow night. I'm going to give you a chance to win Motley Crue tickets. We'll play our trivia segment, 2 out of 3 Ain't Bad, tomorrow morning, 8:25 on 104.5 WJJK.

0: 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Oompa, oompa, doobadee-doo. I got something important to tell you. I guess Willy Wonka is back. The Chocolate Factory is back. The first official trailer for Netflix competition series Wonka's The Golden Ticket is here. Now, it's going to premiere September 23rd. 9 episodes. Check out the trailer.
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0: 94.5 WJJK, just after one. So good to have you folks from Greenfield along for the ride, and you know what it's time for.
1: Believe it or not.
0: All right, here's how it works. I've got three random statements. They can be about anything. They can be about anybody. Two of them are true. One is false. You need to spot the false statement. Let's see if you can do it. You ready? Number one, Philadelphia cream cheese, that was invented in Philadelphia way back in 1872. Number two, the word with the most meanings in English is set, S-E-T. It has 430 meanings listed in the Oxford English Dictionary. And finally, number three, 70% of the world's macadamia nuts can be traced back to a single Australian tree. Believe it or not. And if you're not sure which one's the false statement, I know it's kind of tough today. Just keep it here. I'll tell you which one it is in 8 minutes.
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7: How about we do some weather?
8: Mostly sunny with high temperatures in the low to mid 80s this afternoon. An isolated shower can't be ruled out, but most will remain completely dry. Mostly clear overnight as temperatures fall to the low 60s early Friday morning.
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104.5 WJJK. So, all right. The false statement today with Believe It or Not. What was your guess? One, two, or three? Well, if you said number one, ding, ding, ding. Philadelphia cream cheese? It was invented way back in 1872, but not in Philadelphia. Philadelphia cream cheese was invented in New York.

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1: A new report found 23% of dog owners say yes, they would try their dog's food without hesitation. 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

104.5 WJJK. I'm feeling pretty good on this Thursday. Hope you're doing fine as wine. Stu along with you. And the Iowa State Fair hosted its mom calling competition where kids of all ages got to give their best shot at getting their mom's attention. I'll play some of those contestants for you in 6 minutes.

104.5 WJJK. So the Iowa State Fair, they hosted a mom calling competition where kids of, you know, various ages got to give their best shot at getting their mom's attention. Here's some of the contestants. See what you think.

5 WJJK. So did you hear about this gal on Instagram? And she is blowing up the internet for sharing a mom's group chat where one mother's asking the other kindergarten mothers to stop packing Oreos because her daughter doesn't get them in her lunch. It's Oreo Gate, and you can read more at 1045wjjk.com.

0: 94.5 WJJK. So, man, have we had a killer concert season, or have we had a killer concert season? And we're not done yet. I mean, Motley Crue still headed our way tomorrow. 38 special on the way. Yacht Rock Review on September 12th. 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
1: How about we do some weather?
2: Mostly sunny with high temperatures in the low to mid 80s this afternoon. An isolated shower can't be ruled out, but most will remain completely dry. Mostly clear overnight as temperatures fall to the low 60s early Friday morning.
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104.5 WJJK. So the Darker Waves Festival is coming up this November out west, Huntington Beach, California. You can be there. I'll tell you how right after CCR.

0: 104.5 WJJK. So, oh my goodness. The Darker Waves Festival. This November, Huntington Beach. And you can be there with the Darker Waves Festival Flyaway. Check this out. One lucky winner and a guest will score the ultimate festival getaway for two. Flights taken care of. Three-night hotel stay done. $200 spending cash, you know it. And VIP festival passes. Sound good? Sounds great. Let's get you registered. All you need is the national keyword this hour. It's FORM. F-O-R-M. 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That's it. That's all you have to do to have a shot at possibly winning the Darker Waves Festival Flyaway. Okay, again, the national keyword this hour, FORM, F-O-R-M. 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And then just keep your fingers crossed. Good luck.
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104.5 WJJK. So I got a question for you. When you go over to someone else's house, are you on your best behavior? I mean, what are some of the rudest things you can do at someone else's house? Tell you what, make a short list and we'll compare notes here in two songs.

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0: 104.5 WJJK. So, all right, what'd you come up with? What did you say? What are some of the rudest things you can do in someone else's house? How about touching and moving things? Expecting a tour. I mean, if your guest wants to show you every room, they will. Overstaying your welcome. If you look around and see a lot of yawning, hey, it's time to go. Hiding a mess. Like if you accidentally spill a drink on their carpet. Whoops. Snooping. That's never good. Bringing an uninvited plus one or plus two or plus more than that. And finally, feeding their dog without asking them.

right, last call for a free pair of Motley Crue tickets. What do you say? It's Greg Browning. That's right. They got the big show tomorrow night. I'm going to give you a chance to

104.5 WJJK. So if you didn't win Motley Crue tickets with Greg earlier this morning, or with me just after 11, still got a shot yet today, all right? Taylor J will have Motley Crue tickets in the 5 o'clock happy hour. So keep it right here. Good luck with that, and I'll talk to you again tomorrow at 10. I mean, good Lord willing, and that

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Number one for the 80s and classic hits. 104.5 WJJK.

0: Fleetwood Mac with the beloved Stevie Nicks, 104.5 WJJK, home stretch of the week. I'm Taylor J. I have seen a lot of chatter online. I've thought about this myself. Remember there was a time when we wanted to wrap Betty White up in bubble wrap because she was a national treasure. And then we wanted to do that with Dolly and we lost Dolly. Who else is just universally beloved? I've seen a lot of chatter. I would like you to weigh in. You can weigh in on our Facebook page, 104.5 WJJK. A lot of people say Stevie Nicks. That would be my thought. Other people are saying Keanu Reeves, just like a cool guy that everybody just seems to like because there's a theme here. He's kind. On the way, I want to know your opinion. Rod Stewart, Prince, and Coldplay next.
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2: Good afternoon. Taking a look at the outbound. Heads up for a crash cleanup at County Line Road and Madison Avenue on the south side. Also 64th and Michigan Road. Much busier on the northwest side with westbound 465 Michigan Road over to 865. And still pretty heavy if you're downtown, northbound 65 and 21st Street. I'm Joni Michaels with your right now traffic.
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3: How about we do some weather?
4: Mostly sunny with high temperatures in the low to mid 80s this afternoon. An isolated shower can't be ruled out, but most will remain completely dry. Mostly clear overnight as temperatures fall to the low 60s early Friday morning.
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1: Hey, you know the bubble wrap thing? You suggested other names of people.
0: Yeah.
1: Mine would be Karen Carpenter for one.
0: But sir, Karen Carpenter passed away quite a while ago. I'm talking about people we need to bubble wrap now.
1: You want to bubble wrap people that's alive?
0: Yes.
1: Oh.
0: I want to bubble wrap somebody who is alive now. Like Stevie Nicks. I don't want anything to happen to her, you know? Or
1: okay. Well, let's bubble wrap you. How's that?
0: Oh, I like that. Okay, thank you. Cher. I'd bubble wrap Cher. She's cool.
1: Oh, yeah. For real. Yeah.

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2: Good Thursday afternoon. Checking out the traffic scene. Heads up for a crash on the east side with westbound 70 and Midhoffer. That backup is to German Church. The crash is on the right shoulder. Again, westbound 70 and Midhoffer. An accident, County Line Road in Madison on the south side. 64th and Michigan Road. The crash cleanup continues. Expect some busier event traffic tonight. Our Indianapolis Indians are in action. 6:35, first pitch out at the Vic. And you'll expect heavier traffic around the White River State Park area. I'm Joni Michaels with your right now traffic.

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0: Tracy Chapman, 104.5 WJJK. My name is Taylor J. That fast car will only get you home as quick as the car is moving in front of you. Hopefully, things are moving okay. We'll check traffic in just a second. Did you hear about this in the news today? The president signed an order effective immediately. There's no more Lake Ontario. I mean, it exists, but the name has changed to Lake America. I'm not joking about this. That really messed me up because the only way I ever knew the Great Lakes names was by the acronym HOMES, Huron, Ontario, Michigan, Erie, Superior. So I'm like, I need a new acronym now. The only thing I could come up with is SHAME. Superior, Huron, America, Michigan, and Erie. Did I forget one? I don't think so. I think that's going to work for us. SHAME. The new way to remember the names of the Great Lakes. On the way, we're going to try to get you to the Darker Waves Festival at 425. Pour Some Sugar on Me coming up next, and some AC/DC.
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2: Good afternoon. Taking a look at a heavy outbound east side northbound 465 56th Street across the south side eastbound 465 and I-65. Still slow westbound 70 in Midhoffer from an earlier crash. Expect heavy traffic downtown for the Indianapolis Indians. That first pitch 635 at Victory Field. Have safe travels. I'm Joni Michaels with your right now traffic.
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1: How about we do some weather?
17: Good evening. We'll stay clear and cool tonight for the viewing of the partial lunar eclipse, down to a low temperature at 63. Sunny and warm tomorrow with a high at 85, up to 87 with sunshine on Saturday. I'm CBS 4 Chief Meteorologist Chris Wright, and you're up to date with the Wright Forecast on 104.5 WJJK.

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0: DC, they have some lower bowl tickets for their September 4th show next week already. That's a great kickoff to Labor Day weekend at Notre Dame. $99 for those tickets. 104.5 WJJK. I'm Taylor J. How about this? You don't pay anything, including the hotel stay and the airfare, to get to the Darker Waves Festival in Huntington Beach, California this November. Oh, the cool bands on this one. Cool bands from yesteryear and today, like the Psychedelic Furs, Soft Cell, Morrissey, and the Smashing Pumpkins are your headliners. Your chance to go to this with some spending cash, too. Text the national keyword COAST to 95819. COAST, COAST, COAST to 95819 to get to the Darker Waves Festival. Toto coming up and Culture Club.
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2: Good afternoon. You are into some very heavy traffic right now for that east side. Southbound 465 Pendleton Pike down to I-70 downtown. Southbound 65 getting out of the south split through the work zone to 465. Stop and go on the northeast side. Southbound 69, 106 down to 465. And also that ramp system, US 31 and 465 on the north side. Have safe travels. I'm Joni Michaels with your right now traffic.
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this is so morbid today. The big question is, who do we want to wrap in bubble wrap? Because we don't want to lose them like we lost Dolly this week. 104.5 WJJK. I would wrap Steve Lukather of Toto. He's a good guy. I'd wrap him up in bubble wrap. Don't want to lose him. In that same vein, Michael McDonald, one of the greats. Seems like an

right, last call for a free pair of Motley Crue tickets. What do you say? It's Greg Browning. That's right, they got the big show tomorrow night. I'm going to give you a chance to win Motley Crue tickets. We'll play our trivia segment, 2 out of 3 Ain't Bad, tomorrow morning, 8:25 on 104.5 WJJK. Yeah.

asking on Facebook today, 104.5 WJJK, in the wake of the loss of the beloved Dolly Parton, who now do we need to wrap in bubble wrap because we don't want to lose them? We don't want to lose them. A lot of people are saying Willie Nelson, of course. Cher, somebody mentioned that. Sam Elliott, that's a good one too. He's very beloved. Are you going to go see Jacob Dylan and the Wallflowers at Brown County Music Center tomorrow night? 104.5 WJJK.

this nice weather for as long as we possibly can. Good night to grill tonight. 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I've always sworn by this. I'm not going to drink anything pumpkin spice latte until it feels like fall outside. But the boss was buying. It sounded good. So I did get a pumpkin cream cold brew from Starbucks today. It is not the first time I've abandoned my principles for a free drink.

Bon Jovi, Prince, Elton John, and Hall & Oates hang out here. 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

0: the Blowfish, 104.5 WJJK. And with that, we are in the 5 o'clock happy hour. It's Taylor J with you. After work tomorrow, you want to kill two birds with one stone, your need for entertainment and your need to help your Hoosiers in need right now. There's a flood relief concert going on tomorrow night at the Vogue. A couple of really good jam bands, High Rider and Dizgo, will be performing. All the profits are going for Rocky Ripple Flood Relief. They're also going to have an Indigo bus stationed in Broad Ripple tomorrow. You can stuff the bus with much needed supplies. Other resources, if you need some help, you can provide some help. We have it, Hoosiers Helping Hoosiers, at 1045wjjk.com. Also happening tomorrow, Motley Crue at Ruah 525 will get you into that show. The Police, Seeger coming up.
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2: Good afternoon. Taking a look at that outbound, heads up eastbound 465 and Man Road with a crash on the southwest side of 465. That is stop and go. You're into heavy volume right now on the east side, southbound 465, I-70 down to US 52 Brookville Road. Heavy across the north side, eastbound 465 from Keystone over to I-69. And a lot of brake tapping downtown between the splits between I-65 and I-70, that north to south split. I'm Joni Michaels with your right now traffic.
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1: 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Just play the game one way. You hit a ball in the gap, run. 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
2: How about we do some weather?
3: Good evening. We'll stay clear and cool tonight for the viewing of the partial lunar eclipse, down to a low temperature at 63. Sunny and warm tomorrow with a high at 85, up to 87 with sunshine on Saturday. I'm CBS 4 Chief Meteorologist Chris Wright, and you're up to date with the Wright Forecast on 104.5 WJJK.
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1: I was wondering, are you done giving away the tickets for today for Motley Crue?
0: Oh no, we're about 6 minutes away. Two more songs, and we'll get you into the crew tomorrow night at Ruoff.

0: time. 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We'll be rocking and rolling tomorrow night. Ruoff Music Center. Embracing that the summer concert season continues to roll on. Motley Crue coming to town. Get there early. Figure it out so you can get out of work early tomorrow, because the show starts at 6:30 with Extreme and Tesla opening up. Caller 5. We'll get you in there. 921-1045. 317-921-1045. The Clash and Nickelback coming up.
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2: Good afternoon. Taking a look at the outbound, heads up eastbound 465 in Mann Road. That is backing to Washington Street. You're into 15-minute delays. Heavy volume downtown for eastbound 70, getting out of the north split. A little further east, hard to connect now with eastbound 70. That ramp to southbound 465. Also heavy southbound 69 from 116th Street down to 465. Our Indianapolis Indians are in action. 635 out at Victory Field. Expect heavier event traffic. I'm Joni Michaels with your right now traffic.
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1: Oh, wonderful. So I got it. Yay. 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
0: Well, we certainly appreciate you cranking it up all summer long.
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highest grossing biopic of all time, Michael. They had to scrap a third of it because the estate wasn't happy with the more controversial parts of his life, but a Michael 2 will be coming out. They may start filming by the end of this year, early next. It might be out by the end of next year, early 2028. They are going to preserve some big musical numbers they say have already been filmed, so that will help things along. And there might be a biopic based on his sister, Janet's life. 104.5 WJJK.

Dolly Parton certainly broke our hearts this week. 104.5 WJJK. Still can't believe it's real. But for the rest of our lives, I'm willing to bet we will continuously get new things related to Dolly Parton. In fact, her Broadway musical, Dolly, a true original musical, is opening January 19th on Broadway, which would have been her 81st birthday. Kendra Scott, they're doing a 9-to-5 jewelry collection. She has a home decor collection coming out next year.

0: I hope you had that up loud. Twisted Sister on 104.5 WJJK. I'm Taylor J. When you have a lot of people in the same place at the same time for hours on end, a lot of people in the same place at the same time are going to have to use the restroom, which has led for a fifth year in a row to elevated amounts of ammonia in Speedway's wastewater. Any guesses on what that event is? Of course, the Indy 500. A sold out, no less, Indy 500. Yes, the Speedway wastewater has been flagged. Coming up, we'll get you something from the Flashdance soundtrack, Tom Petty and Simple Minds too.
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2: How about we do some weather?
3: Good evening. We'll stay clear and cool tonight for the viewing of the partial lunar eclipse, down to a low temperature at 63. Sunny and warm tomorrow with a high at 85, up to 87 with sunshine on Saturday. I'm CBS 4 Chief Meteorologist Chris Wright, and you're up to date with the Wright Forecast on 104.5 WJJK.
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real life maniac. I'm a big fan of his. Bert Kreischer, the comedian, 104.5 WJJK. He's friends with Jelly Roll, who is hosting Kimmel this week, and Bert will be the guest tonight. I think that's going to get a little crazy. She's a

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1: New report found 23% of dog owners say yes, they would try their dog's food without hesitation. Got Terry on the line. You've done something like this?
2: Every time we would go into PetSmart, you know, there to check out counter, they always have little pieces of dog biscuit.
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2: 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And the cashier's face would just go, what in the world?
1: And for being a good boy, I'm hoping your wife rubbed your belly or somewhere in that region.
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few years ago on the east side of town, there was a monkey on the loose, 104.5 WJJK. Well, there is a mystery going on right now. There are reports of a 300-pound lioness and her cub spotted in Hancock County this morning. The sheriff's deputies, they haven't seen it with their own eyes, just got this report. A drone picked them up as well. So the hunt is on. 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

right, last call for a free pair of Motley Crue tickets. What do you say? It's Greg Browning. That's right, they got the big show tomorrow night. I'm going to give you a chance to win Motley Crue tickets. We'll play our trivia segment, 2 out of 3 Ain't Bad, tomorrow morning, 8:25 on 104.5 WJJK.

Big week for Boston, celebrating the 50th anniversary of the release of their debut album. The re-release will feature lost demos. That's not coming out till next year. 104.5 WJJK.

hope you have a lovely evening. If you're in Hancock or Madison County, watch out for some lions on the loose. Crazy things always happening in central Indiana. Tomorrow, Motley Crue bringing their Crazy to Ruoff Music Center. We'll have your last chance at tickets tomorrow on 104.5 WJJK.

0: There's Queen's Crazy Little Thing Called Love on 104.5 WJJK and on the free WJJK app. I'm Steve Mann. Good news for Colts fans. The team has removed wide receiver Alec Pierce from the physically unable to perform list. They had until Sunday to make that decision. If they had left him on, he wouldn't have been able to play in any of the Colts' first four games. Now, at least he's eligible to play in the September 13th season opener against the Ravens at Lucas Oil Stadium. He's been recovering from ankle surgery he had in late March. But good news for him and Colts fans. Got some Aerosmith, and I don't want to miss a thing, and the Clash rocking the Casbah coming up on 104.5 WJJK.
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94.5 WJJK. Outside of the 90-degree heat that starts on Sunday, it's going to be a really nice weekend. Partly cloudy tomorrow, a high 84. Mostly sunny on Saturday, a high 86. And then partly cloudy for Sunday with that high of 90. We keep climbing. 93 Monday, 94 on Tuesday. Now we're getting

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0: Here's Michael Jackson, Smooth Criminal on 104.5 WJJK. I'm Steve Mann. Appreciate Megan's part of your night tonight. Corey is in the car in Greenwood. Corey, you want to hear something?
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